0: vehicle's in a white Volvo station wagon, license 424, Mike, November. His driver's intoxicated. He's driving over the line, fluctuating speeds. Off-duty officer following, 1645.
1: Copy, driver, please.

Thank you.

Ungers have been notified. They'll call with an ETA, and chaplain will be about 45 to 50 minute ETA.

units. Information on that driving complaint from earlier. Officer over 10 vehicles continuing southbound cordon from Sunnyview, 1 minute away. No longer being followed by the cop. 1655.

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Your father, Christian School, with a permit on file. 1728.

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1: Copy.
0: Disregard. 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
1: left away. 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
1: Hotel's address?

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1: I got it.

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1: Hello, Mr. Webb, SMG. What about this call? Being a

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0: 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Confirm. Copy. 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Looking at LPR, it's actually more of a gray. 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
1: I don't know.

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I'm going to just watch a little more.

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3: Copy that. 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
0: 219 Papa Uniform Fox 7.

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1: 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I was just asking her that. She wants a license out there, so.
0: Copy. 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Can you get that started? Color is gray. 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
0: 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It's going to be a white card.
1: Copy.
0: And 142 correction, it's going to be a yellow Volkswagen.

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4, November, Lima, Delta.

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It's going to be 132-4546.

Jefferson, taking a check welfare, 615 North 2nd Street. There's a transfer of Metcalf. The caller said someone on a motorcycle was following him, and then

0: 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Okay.
1: Negative, I'm on the phone with her right now. 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

is 440.

Bristol County units and driving to Blaine, Silverton Road at Indigo for vehicle eastbound on Silverton, swerved into oncoming traffic.

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1: 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Can you repeat?
0: That minivan was a Honda Odyssey.

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for?

0: document for?
1: Two females, courthouse to jail, beginning 111.

Medina's domestic 4806 Buffalo Drive Southeast. 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There was a gun pulled. Caller still at location.

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1: I'll check on that. A caller's walking eastbound towards Mary Air Elementary. They were both hitting each other before the son pulled the gun on the caller. 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

0: County, have a domestic 885 to Little Road, Southeast. It was verbal. They're separated, but the husband is threatening to burn the house down. 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
1: I'll tell you what's going on.

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0: transporting one male from Osage to the courthouse, beginning miles 31083.

is Anna's ATL from 309 Lancaster Drive, Northeast. 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

on the ATL, the subject is attached, returns complete with a with option for past history UUW.

I have a vehicle, my cat, that's coming back stolen. 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
0: 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Can you confirm, please?
1: Copy. Is this also unoccupied? Negative. Unoccupied, or is it occupied?
0: The vehicle is unoccupied.
1: Copy.
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1: 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Can I get another unit, please?
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0: This information, the complaint on your car, I believe he lives in the city limits of Salem. I found his address.
1: I copy. 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
0: Do you still want to handle or do you want me to send it over to them?
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0: 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It should be Salem's. 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
1: I'm happy to let them know, and see if they answer that way.

I see info. If you wouldn't mind just passing along, make sure it's in there, Cap.

me a separate AOA CAD. I'll be out with OSD on the highway in Cooper.